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1: 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You look away from me, and I see there's something you're trying to hide, and I reach for you.

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Losing sleep, losing track of the tears I cry. Every drop is a waterfall. Every breath is a break in the

0: 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I just want you to know our love I'll always treasure. So please, just don't let me go.
1: Got your soul?
2: 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Ladies and gentlemen.
3: Here we go.
4: 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This is Bruno Mars.
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If you saw me crying, would you save my soul tonight? Would you tremble if I touched your lips? Or would you laugh? Oh, please tell me this.